party. Bobby V's in town. 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Won't let anybody sell me cheap. I got 50 cents more than I'm here.

The devil bowed his head because he knew that he'd been beat. And he laid that golden fiddle on the ground at Johnny's feet. Johnny said, "Devil, just come on back if you ever want to try again. I done told you once, you son of a bitch, I'm the best."

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Now the publican's anxious for the quota to come, and there's a far away look on the face of the bum. The maid's gone all cranky and the cook's acting queer. Oh, what a terrible place is a

they promoted their virtuoso drummer, Phil Collins, to lead singer, alongside keyboardist Tony Banks and bassist guitarist Mike Rutherford. Genesis streamlined its sound into sleek, stadium-filling pop rock.

45 RPM, and if you're expecting serious progressive rock from Genesis, this probably isn't what you had in mind. By 1992, they can make a song this simple, this funny, and this ridiculously memorable. It still sounds completely like Genesis.

And from Adelaide, the Hindley Street Country Club continues to amaze the world with its immaculate studio live covers of In the Air Tonight and The Living Years, capturing every nuance with precision.

From his coffin, Drax's voice did ring. 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Opened the lid and shook his fist and said, "Whatever happened to my friend?"

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I thought about that smile and I understood its worth. A single smile just like mine could travel round the earth. So, if you feel a smile begin, don't leave it undetected. Let's start an epidemic quick and get the world infected.

trains before, so it's hard to figure out what I'm at the depot for. Trains are big and black and smoking steam, screaming at the wheels.